even crack a smile. I say if the women kill me, I don't mind dying. The woman I love, I won a week before last. The woman I love, I've got out of class. I thought I won you, babe, a long time ago. If you don't watch your step, I'm gonna have to let you go. You said you shouldn't say that. I said, what should I say this time, babe?

0: All right, there it is. My Only Girl by the Golden Airs.
1: It's a terrific tune.
0: Nice tune. Yeah.
1: Oh, yeah.
0: So did that get a decent amount of airplay here in New Orleans?
1: There was a radio station called WJBW, and it was it got down around, I think, they did a top 100, and it got down to 37 or something like that, and it just wasn't. It was getting airplay by that station, and WTIX played it as an extra. Oh, I heard it one out of the clear blue, mm-hmm, in Fountain Blue State Park somewhere,
0: yeah,
1: and there it was.
0: Mm-hmm.
1: But it never caught on, and there again, it just wasn't supposed to happen.
0: Yeah,
1: you know, so it didn't go. It didn't go far.
0: Yeah, but it was a nice tune, and
1: I think it had fun at
0: the session.
1: Yeah, you know, I can't blame it all on promotion. You know, that's just, you know, sour grapes, yeah. But I think like my mom said, if I'd have been on Dick Clark, it would have been a hit overnight.
0: Yeah.
1: I mean, the phones would have started ringing, you know, instantly.
0: Yeah, it's just a matter of getting there, right?
1: Yeah, and just maybe there's some dues to be paid, and, you know, God didn't want me to leave home at that point. I had been married and got, you know, hitting the road with children was just not, it was risky.
0: Mm-hmm.
1: And unless you really had something going for you, it just is something you had to think about.
0: Yeah.
1: And I had to feed them. So I kept a day job,
0: mm-hmm,
1: and sang when I could at night.
0: Well, I've also got the flip side queued up. If you,
1: mm-hmm,
0: give that a spin?
1: Absolutely.
0: Yeah. And it's written by a couple of guys on the label. It's credited to Clark and Welsh. Any idea who they were?
1: I never met them,
0: mm-hmm,
1: but it was song was ready at Cosmos to do the flip side when we did My Only Girl.
0: Yeah. So here it is, the flip side, the Golden Airs. Here's All About You.

All right, as usual, I'm going to play a little bit more of that record, give you more of a chance to guess. Give me a call if you think you know who it is. 504-568-1234.

heavyweight. If he is, I will be back today. You come and get some, but you sure can't stay long. I got 2 minutes I had to be waiting on.

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0: Yeah, Roots Master, you hear that? Yeah. And where we there? Rap.com right now. So originally, we're from
1: Jamaica.
0: America. America, right? Roots Master.
1: New Orleans,
0: America.
1: And
0: so the Jamaican and the Americans link up right now, so.
1: And Bushman will be in New Orleans in September.
0: In September. So we want to make sure you stay tuned. Because it's gonna be off the chain.
1: Would love to see your face in the place.
0: Yes, man. So, New Orleans.
1: The Bushman.
0: We're coming at you. Yeah.
1: Please explain to the good people out
0: there
1: in the listening audience where that wonderful, powerful name originated.
0: Okay, well, the name was given to me by my first producer, Stevie and Cleavy. However, I never really liked the name. Because I thought it was a pretty way to call me a country boy.
1: Country boy, yeah.
0: So,
1: St. Thomas.
0: So, in Jamaica, when you come from the countryside, then tend to call you a country boy. As if you are not modernized. You know what I mean? So, you're back at time. You're not civilized. You're back at time, you know? So, I never really liked the name, but when we started the research now, I found out that in West of Africa, the Bushman is the medicine man. So then we just keep on the positive and I said, wow, this sounds great. Found out that Australia was the prison for UK.
1: Yep.
0: In them times, so when people would get the huge sentence, they would ship them off to Australia. So then, when those warriors went down there and those barbarians and start chasing the black Indians up north, then they call them the Bushman.
1: The Bushman.
0: So when I go to Australia, you know, it's a beauty because the Bushman have their brands, mosquito repellents and, you know what I mean, and sanitizers and stuff. So when I post it, people say, oh, Bushman, you have your brand. I'm like, no, it's my native people in Australia, you know. So it was a nice thing to really do the research and found out that the name can be put to
1: and be positive.
0: Yeah, positive. Put it to some great things like the Aborigines in Australia and the Bush Doctor in West of Africa. So there and then we just say, the musical medicine man, the Naya man, Bushman. And we really give the people and the medicine through the music, because one of the things that when I react with my fans and check the comments and the posts that I post and things that I post with myself, then we can really learn that the thing really works. It is a medicine to the soul. Music, yeah, it's so you feel no pain.
1: It's the healing
0: of the nation. True. Yes.
1: So, Bushman, listen, we are in trying times, man.
0: Yes.
1: You and so many others have been singing and playing about these times in Babylon, and this Babylon is
0: They have their plans. And now, you know what I mean? We're at Revelation 13 right now. Great Depression. You know, it's coming and coming slowly because we reach a level of controlling where they just want to control the masses. Without you rebelling.
1: The 1%.
0: You know, the 1%. Or 0.1%, you could say. It's controlling the masses. 99.9%. So we just have to be smart. And be skillful in the trad.
1: Yes.
0: Unity makes sense right now. Forgot color, class, race and creed. Until the color of a man's skin is of no more significance. Color of his eyes. You know what I mean? Ones have to know that.
1: Rastafari. So Bushman, how do you, through your music, over the years have an inspiration, where there's a spiritual inspiration or political inspiration or emotional inspiration?
0: Yeah, because we comment on the social issues that face us as a people. Most of my topics are social commentaries. We always comment on those social issues that affect us as people, ongoing. Because, you know, music is that without a prophet, the nation perish, because a nation without vision perishes. You know what I mean? So we have to prophesy them things as you see them, you know. You know what I mean? And I always say, being a part of this music, I am grateful. You know? I use it as a stepping stone because to me, I am grateful to be the voice of 100 million people who cries out with no one to hear their plight. You know? That's how I see myself. Rastafari.
2: Very, very well put. How or what would you tell the young people, the youth who want to get into the music business, because there's so many pitfalls? How can you advise them in terms of what you're going through so they don't have to repeat the mistakes?
0: Well, everything starts with self. Only you alone can be your enemy, you know? Only you alone can stop yourself. As long as you are persistent. Well, everything, when I say everything starts itself, it starts with the man in the mirror. The self-identity, self-consciousness, self-awareness, self-value. You know, you have to value yourself. With your self-value, you have a great self-esteem. And with self-esteem, you create great self-confidence, which Marcus the Messiah teach me this. With confidence, you win before you start. Man without confidence is twice defeated in this race of life. So everything starts with self.
2: With that, my friend, thank you so much.
0: Pleasure is mine.
2: Pleasure and an honor.
0: Yes.
2: To be interviewing.
0: Yes.
2: Bushman.
0: Yes.
2: For WWOZ, New Orleans, Louisiana.
0: So we say, Louisiana, look out, you know, Bushman coming out there, you know what I mean? We're coming out there, so let's look out for
2: us. In September.
0: September.

Safina Set is still in the mix. Yeah, she holding it down in Nigeria, y'all. This is China Styles to continue your story. Unstoppable Black Queen, it's a selection. All about ya.

0: from the release. Thanks and praises, Don Paul and the band Rivers Answers Moon. And the entire title of it is actually
1: Gil Scott Heron. Gil Scott.
0: Thanks and praises.
1: Such light with his voice.
0: Poems, portraits.

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Way down south, way down in Borneo, there's a wild dance called the Borneo, way down on Borneo Bay. Even though you've got a corneo, you'll dance till the break of dawn-io, right down old Borneo way. 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
1: What is that?
0: Now won't you do that for your mama?

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good old gal that everybody knows. She was paid one half a dime for a million of her man clothes. Hey, he was my man, but he done me wrong. Well, Bray went down to the courthouse to yell little Albert's cry. Oh, Albert was convicted, breaking all our head and cry. Hey, he was my man, but he done me wrong. Tell your memory on last Sunday, 25th day of May. You abused me and you cursed me,

all y'all to know. It's like the Pine Tops Boogie Boogie. 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And when I tell you to get it, when all y'all that boogie boogie. 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Hold yourself. 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I get it. That's what I'm talking about.

We're fading out Clifton Chenier in order for us to get somebody else on over the airways. It's time for the midweek edition of Jazz from Jack's Brewery. We thank Johnny Mastro for the 2 great hours of music that he plays. It kind of sets us up to follow in some great footsteps. We try our best to do that. We're so glad you're listening. It's Wednesday, and we, on Wednesdays from 4 to 7, do the sounds of classic modern jazz, and today will be no different. We thank you so much for listening, and hope that you will enjoy the 3 hours or as much of that period of time that we have together. We're going to start off with, I think a good place to start is with Charlie Parker. He's got a bunch of cats with him. I'll tell you about them after they play for us Funky Blues, going back to 1952. So we're going to move it forward right here on WWOZ 90.7 New Orleans and WWOZ.org.

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